To check up on your mama, is she eating? Check up on your papa, is he eating? Check up on your family, are they eating? I check up on my brothers, we all eating.

Every morning I rise and face the firing squad. Every morning there's one who holds his fire. His dilemma was my system of belief. They fired rounds, but I was seldom in their circle.

singing to a black mirror, painted charcoal and blind, blind enough to see darkness, deep enough to see light. Foolish son, place your hands here, cover up my blind eyes, seeing all true for the first time, singing truth in

misdeeds and overestimations. Bishop of the Great Climate War. Baron of epic boredom and self-indulgence. All gathered notables.

If it is up to me, I'll never die. If it is up to me, I'll die tomorrow a million times in a minute, and the sun will never cease to shine, and the moon will never cease to glow, and I'll dance a million tomorrows in the sun rays of the moon waves and bathe in the yesterdays of days to come, ignoring all of my afterthoughts and preconceived notions. If it is up to me, it is up to me. And thus is my love, untainted, eternal. The wind is the moon's imagination wandering. It seeps through cracks, ripples the grass, explores the unknown. My love. My love. Is my soul's imagination.

I could never imagine such deviance. Air it out, let it breathe.

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Today I bring them back, huge and in transit.

If ever there were currents uncurrent, the wind cannot serve as truth currency. Currently moon-marked and sun-sparked, unmarked bills will. I am certain I speak a new language, as is always the first sign.

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She says, hey babe, take a walk on the wild side. Said, hey babe, take a walk on the wild side. And the colored girls go do.

Everybody had to pay and pay. A hustle here and a hustle there. New York City is the place where they said, hey babe, take a walk on the wild.